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I said you look so fine that I really want to make you mine. 4, 5, 6, come on and get your kicks. Now you don't need

0: Wave. Turn the mic on. Small time alongside JW.
1: My bestie and your bestie sit down by the fire. Your bestie says you...
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